Now you heard him. He's one of you. If you have been moved at all, and you know my songs at all, for God's sakes, join me. Don't sit back there. The time is too late now. Good God. You know, the king is dead. The king of love is dead. I ain't about to be non-violent, honey. Oh, whoa, dude.

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1: 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It was mighty smoky over Tokyo. A friend of mine in a B-29 dropped another load for luck. As he flew away, he was heard to say,
2: a hubba, hubba, hubba, yah, yah.
1: Well, I gotta go a-fishing.

0: Habba, habba, habba, I just got in.
1: A habba, habba, habba, oh, give me some skin.
0: Well, you're looking mighty pretty, Miss Curly Locks.
1: I'm the gravel girdie of the Bobby Socks.
0: Mm, yatta, yatta, yatta, yatta, you talk big.
1: Well, I'm the fresh tomato, you can't dig.
2: Let's have a heart to heart, and you'll decide.
1: I'm a chick, what's really on the solid side.
0: You knock me flat, you're the kind of a cat. Makes me wanna blow my top. 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

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But this great, this is great, boy.

0: Brussels, 3 degrees, high winds and rain. Budapest, -6 degrees and blizzards. Cannes, 4 degrees, heavy clouds and rain. Dublin,
1: Patrick, 3 degrees, mon chéri,
0: heavy rain.
1: I write Frankfurt, this letter to you, sitting in my room, all
0: Geneva,
1: alone, with
0: snow,
1: memories of you in my
0: Hamburg,
1: heart.
0: 2 degrees fog.
1: The man on the radio says
0: -5 degrees,
1: the weather is terrible all over the world. And
0: Moscow,
1: I feel so sad,
0: -15 degrees,
1: because I remember the summer we shared. But, Patrick, mon chéri, summer is over. The radio says it also rains in Cannes, where we had such a beautiful time.

0: to bridge.
1: Setting systems pointless.
0: I repeat, all droids report to bridge.
1: Info, all droids are on the pizza. E-pizza.
0: Alrighty then. I will have to initiate transmission myself. Here we go.

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1: Okay.
0: Because I can do it in the mix.
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4: This is Saturday's Music and More.

is all white. How do you say it will all be all right when you know?

0: there.
1: Say, what's in this
0: no
1: dream?
0: Cabs to be had out there.
1: I wish I knew.
0: Your eyes are like starlight now. I'll take your hat, your hair looks so well. Mind if I move in closer?
1: At least I'm gonna say that I tried.
0: What's the sense of hurting my

There is this little girl who has a big box of candy. Creams. But she is selfish. And keeps them for herself. The other day, I asked her for a cream, and she said, "No, thank you." Today, I saw her put her finger on each one. And break the bottom to find out what kind it was. No one likes broken.

0: Chiao Music.
1: Oh, yes, Mr. Bygrave.
0: You're looking very pleased with life, son.
1: Ah, but then you see, I'm just off on my holidays.
0: Oh, you ought to go abroad, son. That's the place, lovely girls.
1: But then you see, I don't speak the language, Mr. B.
0: You don't have to know the language, boy. All you want to know is how they say yes.
1: Ah, but then you see, suppose they say no.
0: That's the same in any language. A besh on the bonds.
1: But tell me, how do they say yes?
0: Listen, and I'll give you the benefit of my experience.
1: Thank you.

0: wee.
1: Oh, I've heard that before.
0: Every little Scotch girl says, I can't.
1: That's right. But what do all the girls say in Shanghai?
0: You would bring that up. But Archie, tell me why.
1: What bothers you?
0: No matter how I try.
1: Yes?
0: Girls will listen to my plea. Say yes in any language to me. When will they say CC?
1: Oh, poor Mr. Bygraves. Yeah, you know, I'd like to go to Greece for my holiday.
0: Greece, yeah, nice place, Greece. A lot of Greeks there.
1: And how do they say yes in Greece, Mr. B?
0: Yes, yes, yes. Well, they must have had a word for it. Now, we'll have a lesson, boy, and we'll see what you've learnt.
1: All right.
0: In Spain, they say
1: si, si.
0: Gracias. In France, you'll hear
1: oui, oui.
0: Oh, la, la.
1: Ah.
0: Every little Dutch girl says
1: ja, ja.
0: That is good, mein Archie. Every little

0: like to bring that girl out again. She is so wonderful. I love her. Old Twinkie.
1: All right, let's go.
0: You want to dance up and down the hall? Oh, good.

0: Irish eyes are smiling, Nick. Do you have that
1: one there? We'd like to have you join in on it, okay?
0: Oh, yeah, they're in fine singing voice now, you know?